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1: You are here.
0: Simple reminders.
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Spotty skies on your Thursday night with overnight lows between 65 and 72. A couple of showers, maybe a storm early on Friday, but we'll start to dry things up later Friday night and into Saturday. But once again, huge varying temperatures from north to south. You know the drill by now. Friday, upper 70s to the north, mid-90s down south. For WBGL, I'm meteorologist Kevin Lighty.

0: sun up to sun down. 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
0: WBGL.

with my soul. 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Making well with my soul. I need a peace that only heaven knows.

God is right by your side, giving you strength. WBGL.

WBGL. That's a new song from Francesca Battistelli, and it's called He Will. My name is Jonathan. We welcome you to Friday morning. Hope you're doing all right. We want to thank today's WBGL day partner, Diane Telschau from Mahomet. And this is on the second anniversary of the date her husband, Dave, went to his heavenly home. Diane.

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1: For years I've run the fast lane.